0: bitches.
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4: Moose weather.
5: A cloudy night, fog patches overnight dropping to 12, cloudy Monday, slight chance of showers reaching 16, clouds, maybe showers again on Tuesday with a high of 11.
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2: Moose weather.
3: A cloudy night, fog patches overnight dropping to 12. Cloudy Monday, slight chance of showers reaching 16. Clouds, maybe showers again on Tuesday with a high of 11.
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0: Bruce, Wes Nipperson. Okay, breathe. 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

0: A cloudy night, fog patches overnight dropping to 12. Cloudy Monday, slight chance of showers reaching 16. Clouds, maybe showers again on Tuesday with a high of 11.
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4: Moose weather.
5: A cloudy night, fog patches overnight dropping to 12. Cloudy Monday, slight chance of showers reaching 16. Clouds, maybe showers again on Tuesday with a high of 11.
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3: Moose weather.
4: A cloudy night, fog patches overnight dropping to 12. Cloudy Monday, slight chance of showers reaching 16. Clouds, maybe showers again on Tuesday with a high of 11.
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1: A cloudy night, fog patches overnight dropping to 12. Cloudy Monday, slight chance of showers reaching 16. Clouds, maybe showers again on Tuesday with a high of 11.
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1: News weather.
2: A cloudy night, fog patches overnight dropping to 12. Cloudy Monday, slight chance of showers reaching 16. Clouds, maybe showers again on Tuesday with a high of 11.
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1: Thanks for being the designated driver. 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

to the Brand Van concert happening this Monday night at the Pacific Palisades. You can all in if you want to answer a couple of questions. Mainly, what is Todd's favorite?

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5: Moose weather.
6: We're expecting periods of rain today, the temperature falling to 10 this afternoon. Periods of rain tonight and overnight. It'll be on the breezy side, down to 6. Showers on Tuesday with a high of 11.
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4: Weather. We're expecting periods of rain today, the temperature falling to 10 this afternoon. Periods of rain tonight and overnight. It'll be on the breezy side, down to 6. Showers on Tuesday with a high of 11.
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1: Good morning, I'm John Crawford. Diesel fuel, a hot topic, specifically regarding Donald Trump's new diesel supply agreement with Russia, a bid by the U.S. president to lower energy prices ahead of the U.S. midterm elections. Ukrainian President Volodymyr Zelensky spoke with Prime Minister Mark Carney on Sunday, both opposing this deal. Carney says it will mean more revenue for Russia in fighting its war in Ukraine. Meanwhile, a bipartisan group of six U.S. senators, four Republicans and two Democrats, is demanding Trump immediately reverse course on this. They say Washington should not be providing Russia with a financial lifeline while it continues to kill Ukrainian civilians. At the same time, Donald Trump claims that Russia and Ukraine have agreed to an energy ceasefire. News to President Zelensky, although he says he would support such a deal if Moscow did. In a call with Trump, Prime Minister Carney expressed Canada's strong support for the arrangement and called on Russia to uphold it. Trouble is, there are power outages in Ukraine after Russian strikes in the east of the country overnight. The U.S. company that owns Hamilton-based Stelco tells CBC that it's prepared to fight Ottawa in court to preserve Stelco's plans to lay off as many as 500 workers. Cleveland Cliffs CEO Lourenco Gonsalves disputes Ottawa's assertion that the company is violating the binding takeover agreement it signed in 2024. In his words, Gonsalves claims, "There is no provision in the contract that I have to keep employment at a certain level every single day." Still, asked if he's open to selling the steelmaker, he said yes. In the meantime, layoffs are already underway. There have been three fatalities on this long weekend, one on the highway, two in a field. The OPP say the two people died in the crash of a small plane, which then caught fire on Friday, happened near Beattie Line and Wellington Road 17 north of Guelph. No other details. In Severn Township, one person is dead after a two-vehicle collision on Highway 11, a few minutes north of Cumberland Beach. The OPP received reports of a wrong-way driver in the collision involving a car and a pickup truck. One driver was pronounced dead at the scene, the other taken to hospital with non-life-threatening injuries. It is, of course, Thanksgiving Day Monday with some closures. They include LCBO outlets and the beer store, as well as major grocery stores, not to mention banks and government offices with no mail delivery. However, some pharmacies are expected to be open today with reduced hours. In sports, Stu Puntley led the Ravens to a tying TD in a two-point conversion in the last minute of regulation, then scored on a one-yard sneak in overtime. Baltimore beating the Falcons 30-23 last night. Game one of the NLCS. The Brewers beat the Dodgers 2-1. NHL, the Rangers down the Canucks 6-2. AHL play, the Marlies down the Hammers 5-2.
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0: Moose weather.
1: We're expecting periods of rain today, the temperature falling to 10 this afternoon. Periods of rain tonight and overnight. It'll be on the breezy side, down to 6. Showers on Tuesday with a high of 11.
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4: Moose weather.
5: We're expecting periods of rain today, the temperature falling to 10 this afternoon. Periods of rain tonight and overnight. It'll be on the breezy side down to 6. Showers on Tuesday with a high of 11.
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4: 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That is 705-753-0644. So come on down and enjoy bingo night at Our Ladies of Sorrows Church.
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3: We're expecting periods of rain today, the temperature falling to 10 this afternoon. Periods of rain tonight and overnight. It'll be on the breezy side, down to 6. Showers on Tuesday with a high of 11.
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1: Good morning, I'm John Crawford. Donald Trump seemingly obsessed in dealing with surging diesel prices ahead of U.S. midterm elections is causing a bit of a stir this weekend. Prime Minister Mark Carney spoke with Ukraine's Volodymyr Zelensky on Sunday about the U.S. president's new diesel fuel supply arrangement with Russia in a bid to bring down prices. Carney says the agreement is in direct opposition to the efforts of Ukraine, Canada, and allies to create peace and stability in Europe, adding it means Russia will have more revenue to help finance its illegal, unjustifiable war against Ukraine. And the prime minister underscored the fact that Canada remains willing to expand its Russia sanctions. At the same time, four U.S. senators, four Republicans and two Democrats, are demanding Trump reverse course on this. They say the U.S. should not be giving Russia a financial lifeline while continuing to kill Ukrainian civilians. And still with diesel, Ukraine's Zelensky says he was surprised to hear Donald Trump announce an energy ceasefire between his country and Russia. Zelensky says he would support it if Russia did. However, power outages have been reported in Ukraine this morning after Russian strikes in the east of the country. Trump had been calling on Ukraine to halt its attacks on Russian oil refineries, blaming Zelensky for a boost in diesel prices hurting his Republican Party ahead of the U.S. midterms. Other news, CBC says the U.S. owner of Hamilton-based Stelco is ready to fight Ottawa in court to preserve Stelco's plan to lay off as many as 500 workers. However, CEO Lourenco Gonçalves also says he's willing to sell the steelmaker. Gonçalves has been disputing Ottawa's claim that the company is violating binding employment commitments under the Investment Canada Act. Ottawa says all options remain on the table, including legal action. Names have yet to be released in a fatality on Highway 11, a few minutes north of Cumberland Beach. The OPP had received reports of a wrong-way driver in a collision involving a pickup truck and a car. One driver was pronounced dead on scene, the other taken to hospital with non-life-threatening injuries. Not everything is up and running on this Thanksgiving Day Monday. Closures including LCBO outlets and the beer store, as well as major grocery stores. Also, banks, government offices, and the post office are closed with no mail delivery. In sports, a sneaky Snoop was the factor in the Ravens beating the Falcons 30-23 last night. Snoop Huntley leading Baltimore to a tying TD and then a two-point conversion in the final minute of regulation, then scored on a one-yard sneak in overtime. Baseball, game one of the NLCS, the Brewers beat the Dodgers 2-1. NHL, the Rangers handled the Canucks 6-2. AHL action, the Marlies down the Hammers 5-2.
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0: Moose weather.
1: We're expecting periods of rain today, the temperature falling to 10 this afternoon. Periods of rain tonight and overnight. It'll be on the breezy side, down to 6. Showers on Tuesday with a high of 11.
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4: Moose weather.
5: We're expecting periods of rain today. The temperature falling to 10 this afternoon. Periods of rain tonight and overnight. It'll be on the breezy side, down to 6. Showers on Tuesday with a high of 11.
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5: Weather. We're expecting periods of rain today, the temperature falling to 10 this afternoon. Periods of rain tonight and overnight. It'll be on the breezy side, down to 6. Showers on Tuesday with a high of 11.
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1: Good morning, I'm John Crawford. Diesel fuel, a hot topic, specifically regarding Donald Trump's new diesel supply agreement with Russia, a bid by the U.S. president to lower energy prices ahead of the U.S. midterm elections. Ukrainian President Volodymyr Zelensky spoke with Prime Minister Mark Carney on Sunday, both opposing this deal. Carney says it will mean more revenue for Russia in fighting its war in Ukraine. Meanwhile, a bipartisan group of six U.S. senators, four Republicans and two Democrats, is demanding Trump immediately reverse course on this. They say Washington should not be providing Russia with a financial lifeline while it continues to kill Ukrainian civilians. At the same time, Donald Trump claims that Russia and Ukraine have agreed to an energy ceasefire. News to President Zelensky, although he says he would support such a deal if Moscow did. In a call with Trump, Prime Minister Carney expressed Canada's strong support for the arrangement and called on Russia to uphold it. Trouble is, there are power outages in Ukraine after Russian strikes in the east of the country overnight. The U.S. company that owns Hamilton-based Stelco tells CBC that it's prepared to fight Ottawa in court to preserve Stelco's plans to lay off as many as 500 workers. Cleveland Cliffs CEO Lourenco Gonsalves disputes Ottawa's assertion that the company is violating the binding takeover agreement it signed in 2024. In his words, Gonsalves claims, "There is no provision in the contract that I have to keep employment at a certain level every single day." Still, asked if he's open to selling the steelmaker, he said yes. In the meantime, layoffs are already underway. There have been three fatalities on this long weekend, one on the highway, two in a field. The OPP say the two people died in the crash of a small plane, which then caught fire on Friday, happened near Beattie Line and Wellington Road 17 north of Guelph. No other details. In Severn Township, one person is dead after a two-vehicle collision on Highway 11, a few minutes north of Cumberland Beach. The OPP received reports of a wrong-way driver in the collision involving a car and a pickup truck. One driver was pronounced dead at the scene, the other taken to hospital with non-life-threatening injuries. It is, of course, Thanksgiving Day Monday with some closures. They include LCBO outlets and the beer store, as well as major grocery stores, not to mention banks and government offices with no mail delivery. However, some pharmacies are expected to be open today with reduced hours. In sports, Stu Puntley led the Ravens to a tying TD in a two-point conversion in the last minute of regulation, then scored on a one-yard sneak in overtime. Baltimore beating the Falcons 30-23 last night. Game one of the NLCS. The Brewers beat the Dodgers 2-1. NHL, the Rangers down the Canucks 6-2. AHL play, the Marlies down the Hammers 5-2.
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0: Moose weather.
1: We're expecting periods of rain today, the temperature falling to 10 this afternoon. Periods of rain tonight and overnight. It'll be on the breezy side, down to 6. Showers on Tuesday with a high of 11.
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8: We're expecting periods of rain today, the temperature falling to 10 this afternoon. Periods of rain tonight and overnight. It'll be on the breezy side, down to 6. Showers on Tuesday with a high of 11.
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0: knows it. It is Kenny. Okay. Not too long ago, this was way back in September, beginning of the month, I just randomly thought about it. Employee of the month. I have never been the employee of the month ever at my job. I was never student of the month in school either, which is kind of a drag. But as I get older, I realize this might be one of those things that never happens. And I jokingly in my own mind thought, maybe I just somewhere here in the building, just put my photo up with a sticker on it that says employee of the month. See if the boss takes even notices. Never did that. Well, fast forward months later, I was chatting with my buddy just last night. I sent a really nice picture of the family. They were all having Dairy Queen. A nice picture, like, hey, the kids and all. And I was like, oh, what's the special occasion? He goes, oh, it was employee of the month. And I got gifted some gift cards to Dairy Queen. I'm like, wait a minute. You were employee of the month? And he's like, yeah, a couple months back, I never got you the gift cards and we're doing. I said, dude, that's awesome. Being employee of the month is great. Now, he's a welder. So his job, he's got a hard job. So to be employee of the month when you're almost 50 years old, I think that's worth celebrating. So I thought we could have a discussion today on the show. It's simple. It's a simple one. Have you ever been the employee of the month? Or if you want to relive the glory days, were you ever student of the month? I remember, I don't even think they do that anymore. Remember that? Student of the month. Oh, Johnny, student of the month. I never got, you got crayons or some little gift or something. Anyways, what do you think? Employee of the month. Have you ever been? Do you got a story? Hit us up, the Kenny Jones Show, VistaRadio.ca.
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6: We're expecting periods of rain today, the temperature falling to 10 this afternoon. Periods of rain tonight and overnight. It'll be on the breezy side, down to 6. Showers on Tuesday with a high of 11.
7: 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You're going to want to turn this

0: In the fall, the air gets crisper, and so do my socks. I don't know how that happens.
1: Gotta love fall on the moose.

0: My name's Kenny, and we got Bob on the phone. You ready for this one?
1: Yeah.
0: Have you in your life ever been the employee of the month?
1: I can't say I have.
0: Yeah, me neither. Isn't that sad?
1: Yeah. Because I've got 45 years of experience driving a truck, and I have like over 2 million mile pins.
0: Well,
1: I can put a trailer anywhere.
0: Now, see, now you have a pin. So the company you work for gave you a pin that said you've passed how many miles, kilometers?
1: 2 million.
0: Okay. That in its own way is like being the employee of the month. I've never gotten anything like that.
1: Well, I was through the Teamster Union.
0: That's pretty cool.
1: Yeah, it was a long time coming, I guess.
0: Do you wear it or do you just keep it saved?
1: No, I just keep it saved for my kid.
0: I like it.
1: I raised my son and my semi.
0: That's awesome.
1: Yeah, it is. Yeah.
0: Well, let me tell you, you're the employee of the month to me, buddy.
1: Well, thank you. Thank you very much.
0: Okay, go back to work.
1: Goodbye.
0: Should we do that? We should say, like, call the show or email us, the Kenny Jones Show, VistaRadio.ca. Have you ever been Employee of the Month? Tell us about it. Celebrate that. Or were you ever Student of the Month growing up in school?
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9: We're expecting periods of rain today, the temperature falling to 10 this afternoon. Periods of rain tonight and overnight. It'll be on the breezy side, down to 6. Showers on Tuesday with a high of 11.
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0: to.
1: Well, thank you so much for checking out the playlist. Hopefully you're enjoying your weekend. My name is Kenny, and let's grab a call here. Go for it.
2: Now, you must admit that to become employee of the month, you kind of have to earn it.
1: For sure.
2: I worked for 40-some years and never got employee of the month because never any place I had that. But every time I got a raise, I felt like employee of the month.
1: And you know what? You're 100% right. That's what my wife texted me and said, you get a paycheck.
2: Yeah. Well, yeah. And yeah, I remember this one place I worked at for a couple. They had three other businesses.
1: Yeah.
2: And of all the years they were self-employed and of all the different businesses and that, I was the first person, the first time they gave me a raise when I worked for them for 4 months, I thanked them and they were shocked because nobody had ever thanked for a raise before.
1: Yeah, you gotta say thank you. I get it.
2: Okay, well, you have a good one.
1: Yeah, we've been talking about being the employee of the month today on the radio. And so here's the reason why. At the beginning of September, I jokingly thought, hey, I should take a photo of myself and put it up somewhere in here with a thing that says employee of the month. Because we don't really have an employee of the month here. At least I don't know if we have one. And so whatever, then that went away. And then the other day I was talking to my buddy. He had texted a really nice picture of him and the kids. They were having Dairy Queen, and I was like, oh, cool. And then he had said a couple months ago he was the employee of the month, and as a gift, he got a bunch of gift cards to Dairy Queen. So they were using the Dairy Queen gift cards. And I thought, employee of the month, is that still obviously still happening? So what's your employee of the month story? If you got one, hit us up, the Kenny Jones Show at vistaradio.ca.
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5: Moose weather.
6: We're expecting periods of rain today. The temperature falling to 10 this afternoon. Periods of rain tonight and overnight. It'll be on the breezy side, down to 6. Showers on Tuesday with a high of 11.
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0: breathe. Shut everything else off and turn us up. 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

0: You ever been called into the office and the boss says, you are the employee of the month? How's it going? It's Kenny. That's the discussion today. Is it even a thing anymore? I'm not even sure, but here's a great message we got.
1: You see, in my personal opinion, I don't think I'd ever want to be Employee of the Month. You see, once you achieve Employee of the Month status, you've set the bar for yourself and everybody else awfully high. There's no coming back down from that, and your slacker days will be no longer existent. So in my opinion, you do just a good enough job to get a thumbs up from your boss, but never for that plaque on the wall. Have yourself a great day, Kenny.
0: Well, thank you very much. I totally agree with that. Can you imagine? You're like, hey, Johnson, you're the Employee of the Month. Congratulations. And then you get hauled into the office a month later and they say, Johnson, what happened? You got a plaque on the wall. You were the Employee of the Month and now you're just slacking off. What are you doing? Yeah, the bar has been raised. There it is. What's your Employee of the Month story? Have you ever been one? Or we also got to get some stories about Student of the Month. I texted my wife. I'm like, you were Student of the Month, weren't you? And then I called her a nerd. Hit us up, the Kenny Joe Show, VistaRadio.ca.
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10: 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That is 705-753-0644. 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
8: We're expecting periods of rain today, the temperature falling to 10 this afternoon. Periods of rain tonight and overnight. It'll be on the breezy side, down to 6. Showers on Tuesday with a high of 11.
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0: feeling? 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
1: Good afternoon. I'm John Crawford. Coincidence? Not likely. Ukrainian officials say that Russia struck a power plant in Ukraine at least twice overnight, immediately after U.S. President Donald Trump claimed that Ukraine and Russia had agreed to an energy ceasefire. News of the deal caught Ukraine's Volodymyr Zelensky off guard, although he said he would support one if Russia did the same. Seems it did not. Russia's foreign minister says Kiev does not deserve the respite that a ceasefire would bring. As for Trump, he's been pushing Ukraine to stop strikes on Russian oil infrastructure so Moscow can release diesel to world markets and presumably lower energy prices ahead of the U.S. midterm elections. The president facing a growing backlash over that move. It's being criticized by some Republican and Democratic senators who believe the deal violates U.S. laws. In Ottawa, Prime Minister Mark Carney is also condemning the agreement, saying it hurts Ukraine's peace cause. The ex-soldier who tried to carry out a mass shooting at a synagogue in Belleville, Ontario last month did not have a firearms license at the time. That from a police source to the Globe and Mail. So far, no details have been released about the origin of the former soldier's guns. Canadian Armed Forces Corporal Sean Ward died after a shootout with police outside the Sons of Jacob Synagogue on September 20th. Investigators have called it a hate-motivated attack against the Jewish community. CBC says the U.S. owner of Hamilton-based Stelco is ready to fight Ottawa in court to preserve Stelco's plan to lay off as many as 500 workers. However, CEO Lourenco Gonsalves also says he's willing to sell the steelmaker. Gonsalves has been disputing Ottawa's stance that the company is violating binding employment commitments under the Investment Canada Act. Ottawa says that all options remain on the table, including legal action. A new Reuters Ipsos poll suggests that most Americans oppose using prediction markets to bet on U.S. elections and other government actions. Although some are clearly doing so, the rapidly growing prediction market industry led by Polymarkets and Kalshi allows people to bet on a number of things, everything from U.S. elections and government policy moves to sports games. It is raising concerns among policymakers that the platforms are clearing the way for insider trading and manipulation. Not everything is up and running today on this Thanksgiving Monday. Closed are banks, government offices, and the post office with no mail delivery. The beer store and LCBO outlets also closed, as well as major grocery stores. In sports, Monday Night Football, it was the Ravens getting by the Falcons 30-23 on Stu Puntley's one-yard sneak in overtime. Baseball, game one of the NLCS, the Brewers over the Dodgers 2-1. NHL, the Rangers beat the Canucks 6-2, and in the AHL, the Marlies down the Hammers 5-2.
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1: We're expecting periods of rain today, the temperature falling to 10 this afternoon. Periods of rain tonight and overnight. It'll be on the breezy side, down to 6. Showers on Tuesday with a high of 11.
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7: 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I've heard it firsthand.
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0: working our way through the weekend. My name is Kenny. I hope you're enjoying the day. I hope you're enjoying the playlist. We've been discussing, and I'm doing the air quotes with my fingers, the employee of the month. Not sure if it's still a thing. Have you ever been the employee of the month?
1: I don't know. I had never really had that confronted. I know I've been complimented about my work.
0: So, like, now, if the boss said, hey, you're the employee of the month, and we're going to give you a plaque, would you be like, yeah? Or would you be like, give me a break?
1: Well, sure. I'll go on the latter one. It really, to be honest with you, doesn't really interest me to be the employee of the month. I just like doing a good job.
0: You know, it is. It does mean a lot when your boss just says, hey, you're doing a great job. I have, we have these, we call them weekly one-on-ones. I know it's pretty common in places of employment. Anyways, I have my weekly one-on-one, and we're in there, and the boss says, I don't even know how we started talking about eggs. I think it was something we were talking about on the radio, and he brought it up. Next thing you know, he said, let's go to the grocery store and get some deviled eggs. That's where we had our one-on-one meeting. And we're sitting there in the grocery store talking about work stuff, eating deviled eggs. Weirdest meeting I've ever had in my life. But at the same time, better than an employee of the month plaque. You know what I'm saying? It felt good. It was cool to hang with the boss like that. What's your employee of the month story? Hit us up, the Kenny Jones Show, vistaradio.ca.
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6: Moose weather.
7: We're expecting periods of rain today. The temperature falling to 10 this afternoon. Periods of rain tonight and overnight. It'll be on the breezy side, down to 6. Showers on Tuesday with a high of 11.
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0: Because free is good.

0: Are you sick of AI is going to take our jobs? Are you sick of that? I'm sick of hearing that. How's it going? It's Kenny. I also want to say thank you to everybody that sends emails to the Kenny Jones Show, viceradio.ca. Got this message sent to us. I'm going to let the robot read the message, and I'm going to prove that the robots are never going to be as good as us, ever. So here was the message.
1: Can you remind idiots that the school zones mean something? Like, what are we doing? Do better.
0: All right. Thank you, robot. Point one, yes, school zones. Always a good reminder. Always a good reminder to bring up school zones. Heads up there. But did you hear how the robot said do better?
1: Do better.
0: It just doesn't do the line justice.
1: Do better.
0: Right? When you get somebody so fired up and angry about something and they wrap their sentence with the term do better, it's got to mean something. And the robot, you're just not giving it what it deserves.
1: Do better.
0: It's boring. Do better. Do better. Do better has to be given with some oomph. You know what I'm saying? Like, that's the end of an argument. Do better. Anyhow, just wanted to say, this is where humans, we got the robots, hands down. And keep those emails coming. The Kenny Jones Show, VistaRadio.ca.
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2: Moose weather.
3: We're expecting periods of rain today. The temperature falling to 10 this afternoon. Periods of rain tonight and overnight. It'll be on the breezy side down to 6. Showers on Tuesday with a high of 11.
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0: I tell people all the time, you'll be entertained by listening to this show.
1: You know, I love listening to the show. But let me tell you something, Kmart.
0: Kmart?
1: I was at a local eatery.
0: Did you call me Kmart? Did you call me Kmart?
1: Hey, let's not dwell on the past. Come on.
0: Okay.
1: I go, this has happened a couple of times. I've gone to a couple local eateries. They have good burgers. They have good hot dogs. So I try their poutine. I love poutine. And this is where the false advertising comes in. They got the fries. They got the gravy. They got shredded cheese. That ain't a poutine.
0: Yeah, I've heard this beef before from lots of people, and I get it, but at the same time, how can you deny shredded cheese? I love shredded. You know what I mean? Like I get. I really have no defense to that, but other than I would eat it anyways.
1: Well, but here's the thing, KTL. It's not a poutine. You need the cheese curd or poutine, fries, gravy, cheese curd. You need that.
0: I wish I could argue with you, but I can't. But I will also defend shredded cheese, fries, and gravy. You know what I'm saying?
1: Oh, you can defend it, but it ain't a poutine.
0: No, okay, okay.
1: I might be wrong, but I don't think I am, KTL.
0: KTL? Okay, we'll throw it out there. We'll see what everybody says. We'll get the opinion of the masses.
1: Sounds good. And it doesn't matter if I'm right and they're wrong. It's not a poutine.
0: Any thoughts on this one? The Kenny Jocho, VistaRadio.ca.
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9: We're expecting periods of rain today, the temperature falling to 10 this afternoon. Periods of rain tonight and overnight. It'll be on the breezy side down to 6. Showers on Tuesday with a high of 11.
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0: weekend I hope you're having. Let's bust through some of these phone calls. What do you got?
1: Kenny, it's Nelson.
0: Hey, buddy, how are you?
1: I'm all right. This shredded cheese curd comment about poutine.
0: Nelson, hang on one second. Let me reset this. We got a call, and I'm pretty sure whoever it was playing a joke on us. There's a little bit of a voice they put on there. Anyways, but they were saying that they were at a restaurant, didn't tell us what restaurant. False advertisement. They said they were given shredded cheese over cheese curds on a poutine and was not happy about that.
1: Honestly, I'm kind of on the fence. I got on a chat GPT, and it says it's made with curdled milk. It's kind of rubbery, and they kind of use it for snacks and stuff like that too, right?
0: Yeah.
1: So I don't know. I'm kind of I'm French Canadian. I don't speak French fluently, but a lot of my family would be like, oh, you know, like they'd be like totally into this, right?
0: Yeah.
1: I have a couple friends that are chefs, and they swear by cheese curds when they make their poutine, and they make sure that their fries are like whatever, you know, Cabernet or whatever that brand is.
0: There are poutine snobs.
1: Oh yeah.
0: Yeah.
1: Oh yeah. I mean, I'm a foodie. I love food, but you know, I'm not really a connoisseur like some people are, right?
0: Nelson, totally appreciate the call. 2 points here. One, congratulations on being the first person to swear in French. We had to edit out a French swear word. I haven't had to do that yet. Also, the original call said false advertising, and I was like, really? Is it that big of a deal? But to some people, it's a massive deal. To me, not so much. I'm okay with shredded cheese, and I almost feel like cheese curds don't really have much of a taste. It's all about the texture. Anyways, thoughts on this one? The Kenny Jones Show, VistaRadio.ca.
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3: 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Because as much as you hate to leave me for a night, I'd love to see you in the morning even more. Thanks for leaving me. Have a good time, buddy.
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4: We're expecting periods of rain today, the temperature falling to 10 this afternoon. Periods of rain tonight and overnight. It'll be on the breezy side, down to 6. Showers on Tuesday with a high of 11.
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0: Okay, hang on a second. It's Kenny. Listen to this message we just got. I'm going to let the robot read it.
1: You are a pizza snob, also a bit of a music snob.
0: What?
1: Be honest with yourself. Rachel.
0: Rachel, what? Pizza snob? No way. Now, we were discussing cheese curds and poutine, and I was okay with just shredded cheese. Where does the pizza snob tag come from? Wow. And music snob. Rachel, you're killing me here. Am I a pizza snob? I'm going to text my children and my wife and ask them right now, and we'll see what they say. We were discussing a poutine without cheese curds, just sprinkled cheese or like shredded cheese. Is that okay? I'm okay with that. If you have thoughts, even like Rachel, you're not liking my opinion, hit us up at the Kenny Jones Show, VistaRadio.ca.
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4: Moose weather.
5: We're expecting periods of rain today. The temperature falling to 10 this afternoon. Periods of rain tonight and overnight. It'll be on the breezy side down to 6. Showers on Tuesday with a high of 11.
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0: to.
1: Hey, it's Kenny. Hopefully the weekend's awesome. You know, I'm noticing more and more, especially online, actually, and in the office. This time of the year, people talk about halftime shows. Not really talking about football, about halftime shows, because they're spectacular. Even a regular, ordinary Sunday these days, you get a great halftime show at an NFL game. But with the Grey Cup and the Super Bowl, always a great conversation to talk. Who you think should be the halftime entertainer? What do you got?
2: Get Weird Al, because everybody's been wanting Weird Al at the halftime show.
1: You know, that's another one. If we did that, because you're right. They've called for Weird Al to play the Super Bowl halftime show for years and years and years.
2: I mean, he's honorary Canadian, in my opinion.
1: You know, for a long time in my life, I actually thought Weird Al was born in Toronto, Ontario.
2: That is weird.
1: Yeah, it's a weird one. And then I remember, probably I was like 18 or 19, and I realized, I learned that he wasn't actually Canadian, and it actually, for real, it was heartbreak. I was like, oh, really?
2: See, and I keep getting Dana Carvey and Martin Short mixed up. I keep thinking Dana Carvey's Canadian, and Martin Short isn't.
1: Yeah, don't give away Martin Short. He's ours.
2: Yeah. No, I love Jiminy Cliff.
1: I got to tell you, I've had that, the documentary, I think it's Netflix. I've had it on the watch list for months. I keep meaning to watch it. And the John Candy one, too. I haven't, that one I think is going to be really, really sad. But yeah, don't give Martin Short away. He's totally Canadian.
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1: I'm thankful for being rich in friendships that have lasted a lifetime or a year or an hour.
2: 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I'm just going to put it out there. I'm thankful for cheese.
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0: Okay, hang on a second. You want to talk about messing up? Tell us that story again. Go for it.
1: This morning, I leave my house. I'm heading to work. And a car coming at me is high beam just blasting me.
0: Yeah.
1: I flashed my my little cube high beam lights that I thought on my 4x Adam.
0: Uh-oh.
1: It took off, Kenny. It took off. He didn't come after me, thank God. But I'm like, oh, man, I just high beamed the wrong guy.
0: That's awesome.
1: Yeah.
0: Well,
1: that was a close call, that one.
0: Awesome. Call of the day right there, buddy.
1: There you are. The Moose.
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6: Moose weather.
7: We're expecting periods of rain today, the temperature falling to 10 this afternoon. Periods of rain tonight and overnight. It'll be on the breezy side, down to 6. Showers on Tuesday with a high of 11.
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1: You okay?
0: How's everything?
1: You get a lot of that these days, huh?
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0: What is shaking? How's it going? It's Kenny. Hope the weekend's great. You know what's awesome? Viral video. Love a viral video, man. I see a viral video, I'm like, yeah, viral video. Let's get into this. What do we got? And unfortunately, this one was a bit of a nothing burger. I was like, really? Come on, man. You sold this way more than it needed to be sold. But I guess, hey, a viral video is a viral video. So here it is. I'll play the audio. And then we can get into what should have happened. I think what should have happened is better than what actually happened. Here we go.
1: I was just at Subway getting lunch, and the guy in front of me ordered a foot-long tuna sandwich and 4 chocolate chip cookies. And when he got to the register, the cashier asked him if he wanted a bag of chips, and he said, nope, I don't need any of that processed
0: again.
1: I guess we all have a line somewhere.
0: So, like, they sold it like, you will never believe what happened at the end of this. The end is, buddy is getting a processed a sandwich made with processed meat, and he gets processed chips, and he's like, I don't want the processed food. Yay. We all have that one buddy. I have a buddy who was like, hey, guys. Hey, everybody. Buddies, dudes, I'm off pop. And we're like, well, you think you're better than us? Yes, I do. I am better than you because I've stopped pop. I don't drink pop anymore. Yeah, but you're drinking Red Bull right now. Crushed a Monster 20 minutes ago. Well, it's not pop. You're an idiot. I have a buddy that actually did that. We still tease him to this day. That happened like 15 years ago. We're still making fun of him for it. But here's what would have happened. This is what should have happened to make this video actually go viral, right? This.
1: I was just at Subway getting lunch, and the guy in front of me ordered a foot-long tuna sandwich and 4 chocolate chip cookies.
0: And he put the cookies on the sandwich. That would have been the viral part of it, because then you'd be like, well, we got to try this, right? Can you imagine you're in line at the Subway, and the guy's like, yeah, I'll have the tuna there. Let's go with some lettuce, a little mayo on there. Let's do some onions. Yeah, a little more onions. Can we use some of that Southwest Chipotle sauce? Yeah, that's good. Hey, 4 cookies, throw them on there. A little more lettuce. That's what would have been viral. Buddy putting the cookies on the tuna sandwich. Who wants to give that a try?
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7: We're expecting periods of rain today, the temperature falling to 10 this afternoon. Periods of rain tonight and overnight. It'll be on the breezy side, down to 6. Showers on Tuesday with a high of 11.
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2: Moose weather.
3: Periods of rain tonight and overnight, with rain moving in before morning. It'll be on the breezy side, down to 6. Showers Tuesday, a high of 11. Cloudy on Wednesday with a high of 12.
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1: Moose weather.
2: Periods of rain tonight and overnight with rain moving in before morning. It'll be on the breezy side down to 6. Showers Tuesday, a high of 11. Cloudy on Wednesday with a high of 12.
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1: Moose weather.
2: Periods of rain tonight and overnight with rain moving in before morning. It'll be on the breezy side down to 6. Showers Tuesday, a high of 11. Cloudy on Wednesday with a high of 12.
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4: Periods of rain tonight and overnight with rain moving in before morning. It'll be on the breezy side, down to 6. Showers Tuesday, a high of 11. Cloudy on Wednesday with a high of 12.
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6: Periods of rain tonight and overnight with rain moving in before morning. It'll be on the breezy side down to 6. Showers Tuesday, a high of 11. Cloudy on Wednesday with a high of 12.
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2: Periods of rain tonight and overnight with rain moving in before morning. It'll be on the breezy side down to 6. Showers Tuesday, a high of 11. Cloudy on Wednesday with a high of 12.
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4: Moose weather.
5: Periods of rain tonight and overnight, with rain moving in before morning. It'll be on the breezy side, down to 6. Showers Tuesday, a high of 11. Cloudy on Wednesday with a high of 12.
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0: it. 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
4: Periods of rain tonight and overnight, with rain moving in before morning. It'll be on the breezy side, down to 6. Showers Tuesday, a high of 11. Cloudy on Wednesday with a high of 12.
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